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I get no sleep. 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
1: 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With my girl Sarah. 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

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'Cause time is slipping away.